burst out into the light. We're one, but we're not the same. We get to carry each other

you come here for forgiveness? Have you come to raise the dead? Have you come here to play Jesus to the lepers in your head?

Would you rescue me? Would you get my back? Would you take my call when I start to crack? Would you rescue me? Would you rescue me? Would you rescue me when I'm by myself? When I need your love, if I need your help, would you rescue me?